got a mighty nose. I got a dog. There are chickens in the tree. And ain't nobody here but me. Just lying to get me two or three before I leave. Before I leave, I line to get me two or three. I line to have a rabbit and chicken in a sack.

Lewis Gearshifter Youngblood, Rabbit in a Log, right here on the Crossroads Delta Blues Hour, KSDS. I'm your host, Roger Stolle, and I'm sitting right here, right smack in the middle of the Blues Delta, y'all, Clarksdale, Mississippi. And as always, I appreciate you tuning in, whether it's live on the radio or maybe it's later as an archived show at jazz88.org. All the shows are there. Either way, I appreciate it. And, of course, we've been doing this show for a few years now, so I appreciate all the loyal listeners, or the new ones, too, if you're just getting introduced to the blues right here on KSDS. But we kicked off the song today with Lewis Gearshifter Youngblood, and that's a song you're not going to hear on any other radio show in the world because it's an unreleased track, unreleased acoustic version of the electric version that made the album, the soundtrack for We Juke Up in Here, a 2000... I'm going to say 9 film that a buddy and I worked on. Well, several friends and I worked on back then. But hey, you know, I've been doing this a while now. And when I say this, I mean the blues in Clarksdale, Mississippi. And if you're into math, well, think about the number 24. Because today, this actual day you're listening, if you're listening live on July 25th, 2026, this is my 24th anniversary of my Cathead Blues store in downtown Clarksdale. That's right, 24 years ago today, a lady pulled a CD out of a box and I sold it to her for $12 and she paid her the $10 bill, a $2 bill and change. And so if you come to my store sometime, and I hope you do, to say hello anyway, you'll see on the wall I have framed a quarter from the original purchase that lady made because there was no $1 bill and I was too cheap. Maybe still too cheap today even to frame a $2 bill. So at any rate, happy 20th anniversary to me, to my store today. And because of that, I'm going to kick off the show a little special. You know, we had Gearshifter, that unreleased cut from one of our projects. In this next set, I'm going to hear from two of the three acts I had play my grand opening of my store back in 2002. I'm going to hear from Big George Brock, who, of course, I later recorded a few times. And James T. Model Ford, kind of an obscure number from him off a tribute album. I think it's the only place this song appears. And then we're going to close out the set with a guy I got to take all around the world, the one and only character they call Robert Bilbo Walker. Here's some Big George, some T. Model, and some Bilbo right here on the Crossroads Delta Blues Hour, KSDS.

all the way from Alligator, Mississippi, the late, great Robert Bilbo Walker is going to cut you loose right here on the Crossroads Delta Blues Hour, KSDS. Well, I'm your host, Roger Stoley. I'm not going to cut you loose, not for the next, 50-odd minutes anyway. We're into the Cathead Show today, the Crossroads Show. And I say Cathead because today is the 24th anniversary of my Cathead store here in Clarksdale. So obviously I'm pretty excited about that. But I'm also pretty excited about the show because we kicked it off with some sort of tributes to that 24th anniversary. Started the show with some Gear Shifter. Heard from Big George Brock in this last set doing his take on a Jimmy Reed classic. A guy who, by the way, used to stay at his house in St. Louis when he played his club. The song Honest I Do was what we heard. In the middle, we heard James T. Model Ford, James Lewis Carter Ford. Made it into his 90s. Somewhere in there, he recorded this Love Me song we just heard. And if you're looking for it, most of his stuff is on Fat Possum Records. And I recommend all of it if you like his style. But this one is actually on a tribute CD to Larry Brown, the renowned Mississippi author who just died too young. So it's called Just One More. You might look for that if you like that cut. There's other great stuff on there, including, I think there's some Kenny Brown. I forget what all's on there, but it's a good CD. And we closed out that set, of course, with Bilbo Walker. And it was a live cut, Cut You Loose. And while you were hearing that, if you knew him, you were picturing a crazy suit and a puffy wig and possibly him dancing with his guitar, because that's the kind of guy he was. He was the ultimate showman. He loved music, loved blues and early rock and old country. He blended it all together. And late in life, when he was 80 years old, he managed to open up his lifelong dream of a rural juke joint out in the middle of nowhere. I'm telling you, 18 minutes by car if you knew how to get there from downtown Clarksdale. But trust me, you didn't know how to get there. And unfortunately, it was only open for a few weeks before he was diagnosed with cancer. And he passed away later in that year, although his last performance in life, about a month and a half before he passed, was at my store. Robert Bilbo Walker. Well, hey, we're getting back into the music. And the rest of the show, we are celebrating, promoting even. I don't know what you want to say. I hope you'll come to it. I've got nothing to do with it, but it's a great festival. The Sunflower River Blues and Gospel Festival right here in Clarksdale, Mississippi. It is coming up the weekend of, the 8th and 9th of August. Yeah, I know. It's a little warm here. It's Mississippi, but that's part of the blues, part of the culture. And we're going to hear artists who are performing at that event. So if you like what you hear, get yourself a plane ticket or gas up that car. Don't look at the total when you gas up because it may be high. And head our way in August. And you'll hear folks just like this. Terry Harmonica Bean, Mark Muleman Massey, and the great Terry Big T. Williams right here on the Crossroads Delta Blues Hour, KSDS.

when you're down here in Parchment, baby. Baby, they got things going on down here.

0: three great Mississippi blues acts in a row, who you'll be hearing very soon at the Sunflower River Blues and Gospel Festival. 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
1: Grammy-nominated drummer, composer, arranger, and producer Jerry Gibbs is one of today's most versatile and creative forces in jazz. As a bandleader, he has released a series of acclaimed recordings and has collaborated with legendary artists such as Chick Corea, Ron Carter, Kenny Barron, McCoy Tyner, Stanley Clark, and Joe Henderson. Gibbs is also recognized for his acclaimed tribute to Miles Davis's Electric Period, celebrating one of the most groundbreaking chapters in jazz history. His fearless creativity and adventurous musical vision reflect the innovation that defined Miles Davis's enduring legacy. Jerry will be playing the last night of the festival, Sunday, August 23rd, the music of ESP, Miles Davis's period with his second great quintet between the years of 1964 and 1967. Directly following that will be the festival's penultimate concert that takes on Miles during the electric years, 1967 to 1975. Here, Jerry leads his Electric Thrasher Orchestra with trumpeter Jeremy Pelt. 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
0: Welcome back to the Crossroads Delta Blues Hour right here on KSDS. I'm your host, Roger Stoley. And, well, as always, I'm sitting here in Clarksdale, Mississippi. And as I've mentioned many, many times, we are a little town of 13,000 that has live blues 365 nights a year, plus many days. We also have about 20 festival-type events per year. And we are talking about one right now that's coming up August 7th, 8th, and 9th. You can go to sunflowerfest.org to find out about the nonprofit Sunflower River Blues and Gospel Festival that weekend. Really great event. Yeah, I know, August, Mississippi. Yeah, it will be warm, but hey, you've been warned. It's still great. The acts are great. It's a lot of real deal artists like you just heard in the set before the messages. We heard Terry Harmonica Bean, Mark Muleman Massey, Terry Big T Williams. Coming up next, some more Sunflower River Blues Festival favorites, Jimmy Duck Holmes and Bill Abel, right here on the Crossroads Delta Blues Hour, KSDS.

0: I'm your host, Roger Stoley. And in that last set, we heard artists who will be at the upcoming Sunflower River Blues and Gospel Festival right here in Clarksdale, Mississippi. It is a totally free event put on by a nonprofit for over 30 years. And while it is a little warm, I am not going to lie about that. It's August in Mississippi. I do totally recommend it. The lineup is just stellar if you really want to see the real deal stuff in person, the kind of stuff we listen to each and every week right here on the Crossroads Show. So in that last set, of course, we heard Bentonia, Mississippi's blues front owner and longtime bluesman, Jimmy Duck Holmes, singing about All Night Long. We heard a little instrumental played on a diddly bow, a one-string homemade instrument, very Mississippi. That was Mr. Bill Abel, so just fantastic stuff. Coming up, we're going to hear some more. It's who you can catch at the Sunflower River Blues and Gospel Festival in Clarksdale, Mississippi, August 7th through the 9th. It's 2 days of blues, basically, and gospel on Sunday, fittingly. And, of course, we're playing the blues on this show. And in this next set, we're going to hear Anthony Big A Sherrod with his All-Stars doing the soundtrack theme song to We Juke Up in Here, the film. And we'll close it out with Kenny Brown out of Potts Camp, Mississippi. And he'll be doing a song he learned firsthand from Joe Calicut called Fare Thee Well. Right here on the Crossroads Delta Blues Hour, KSDS.
1: Hey, are y'all ready? Sure, yeah.

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We live nationwide. 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Y'all ready? Ladies and lovers and friends and husbands and wives, let's get on the dance floor, y'all. I'm doing this song for all of y'all. Now, I don't see nobody. I don't see nobody. I don't see nobody.

get on the dance floor. You thinking about it? Is you thinking about it? Ah. Now wait a minute. Everybody get on the floor. 'Cause the party has just begun.

That's one of those old pre-war country blues numbers that lives on with the younger generations, including the man right there, Mr. Kenny Brown, right here on the Crossroads Delta Blues Hour, KSDS. I'm your host, Roger Stoley, and I said younger generations. It's all relative. Kenny Brown is older than I am at this point, but great stuff, really classic. He learned that from Joe Calicut, who was his neighbor growing up, and Joe had recorded some 78s before World War II, I believe. And, you know, at any rate, great bluesman when he was around, and Kenny is a great one now. Kicked off that set with Big A, one of my absolute favorites, I'm not going to lie. I just saw him at Red's, the Juke Joint, last weekend. Of course, he killed it. In fact, when Orlando, the owner, turned on the lights, Big A didn't want to leave. He kept trying to keep them going and kept asking him to turn the lights back down because he was playing to a packed house. But any rate, we heard him do a song that's kind of a tribute to Juke Joints. We juke up in here. And in fact, that song was recorded live at Red's Lounge 15 years ago. I've lost track for the We Juke Up in Here film project. Well, hey, a little bit of time left. So in fact, you know what? We're talking about Super Chicken. He is going to be playing, of course, like all these artists, at the Sunflower River Blues and Gospel Festival, coming right up next month in Clarksdale, Mississippi. So let's hear another really great acoustic number from him, All My Yesterdays, right here on the Crossroads Delta Blues Hour, KSDS.

0: Thanks, as always, for tuning in to the Crossroads Delta Blues Hour right here on KSDS. I'm your host, Roger Stolle. And, of course, I'm sitting here in Clarksdale, Mississippi. We're talking about at least one upcoming festival, so hopefully you make it sometime here to see us and check out one of our events. It's also, I'll just say it again, it's the 24th anniversary of my first customer at my Cathead store on this very day, but in 2002. So I appreciate that customer, whoever she was. And I appreciate y'all tuning in. You know what? Stick and stay, because coming up next, Billy Vera spins the best in jump blues on the Saturday Night Fish Fry. Then Ron plays the blues all night long on the Saturday Night Blues Ball starting at 8 p.m. Pacific. Enjoy all that. I'll talk at y'all again next week, same time, same place, only on the Crossroads Delta Blues Hour, KSDS.
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Hi, everybody. I'm Billy Vera, and this is your Saturday Night Fish Fry. Let's get frying, man, with Jimmy Liggins, Saturday Night Boogie Woogie Man.

Saturday night and I've just got my pay. 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

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Here goes your Saturday night's boogie-woogie, man.

And those were the Dominoes, starring, featuring Clyde McFadder early on in his career. Cool little tune by the Dominoes, "That's What You're Doing to Me." And here's Little Esther with the Dominoes. That's right, Little Esther Phillips, when she was just plain old Little Esther, singing with Johnny Otis's band. And here she is with the Dominoes.

0: I want a woman who will listen and try to use her head. 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She don't have to be an angel, but I sure don't want a square. I want a woman wise enough to want to get somewhere, cause I'm trying to find a woman who wants to grow old with me. 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
1: 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Jackie Gleason. No, was Percy Mayfield. I'm just kidding, folks. And The Hunt Is On, one of his finest lyrics. The Hunt Is On, baby. Oh, my goodness. Here's Bull Moose Jackson for you, covering a country song. That's what King Records used to have him do. Yeah, man, this was a big country hit. And this is Bull Moose making it a big R&B hit. Why don't you haul off and love me, baby?

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Oh, Charles Brown, my old friend. One of my favorite songs. You know, years and years ago, I had him on another show that I had on another station. And I got him, they had a nice piano in there, a beautiful Steinway in the next studio. So I said, you know, hey, Charles, man, as long as I got you on the piano, why don't you do a couple of your old songs that you never get to do? I told him this because at the time, he was just starting to perform live again. This is before Bonnie Raitt heard him. In fact, she heard him on my show, and that's what made her want to sign him up to be a opening act for her. Anyway, he was having to work with pickup bands at the time with no rehearsal or little rehearsal. Consequently, all you would hear at a Charles Brown show was Charles playing a bunch of simple blues like Kansas City type songs. And he recorded in his day a lot of more complex material, like this one you just heard, Otis Renee's Moonrise. And his old friend, Charles's friend, Amos Milburn, rocking away for you. Come on, Amos, come on in here. Sit down at the piano. Charles just got up, went in the other room. House party.

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They say it's fine as wine.

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Come on, fellas, and take a drink from my pack, 'cause the party's

That was Lionel Hampton covering a song made famous by the previous artist, Amos Milburn, Hamp's version of Chicken Shack Boogie. It's vocal group time now, folks, and one of my very favorite groups. They came out of Kentucky, at least two of them did, went up to Cleveland. They hooked up with Alan Freed. He became their manager when he was known as the Moondog, and they had a lot of great success. Here's two in a row by them, Harvey Fuqua, Bobby Lester, Seesaw.

And that was perhaps their biggest record, The Moon Glows, ever. Co-written by Alan Freed and Harvey Fuqua. Now, I always thought for years that Freed was just one of these gonifs, as we say in the New York area. One of these guys that just slapped his name on a song that he had nothing to do with. But Harvey himself did tell me, no, he said, no, Billy. He said, Freed actually did contribute to the writing of Sincerely. So there you have it from the horse's mouth. And here's Louis Jordan. Is You Is or Is You Ain't My Baby?

Up from Alabama, Erskine Hawkins and his orchestra, a song that was kind of dedicated to his Alabama home, where the fellas, he and the fellas from his band came out of college down there, and they made the original version of the song you just heard. You're probably more familiar with the Glenn Miller cover version, which was a giant hit, but this was the original by Erskine Hawkins' band, Tuxedo Junction. And out of another band, Lucky Millinder's band, Anastine Allen, a name not remembered as well as it should be, because she was a good performer. Anastine Allen, live.

And that was the Bone himself, T-Bone Walker, one of his amazing guitar playing items, Traveling Blues. You heard Jimmy Liggins at the beginning of the show. Wouldn't be right if we didn't include his older brother, the elder, Joe Liggins, San Diego's own Frankie Lee.

And that was Two in a Row by Joe Liggins. One of my favorite songs by Joe. A song that was covered by the Ravens and covered by Patti Page. One Sweet Letter. That's all I want. And now let's bring out Charles Brown's wife, as he was fond of saying, fond of calling her, my wife, Mabel Scott. Here she is, baseball boy.

And that was Jesse Powell, a fairly good saxophone player who played on all the records by the Cadillacs, all their hits anyway. And in this record, he was backing a girl named Fluffy Hunter. Know nothing about her, except she made this one rather ribald song called The Walkin' Blues. And now let's bring out big band time, Andy Kirk, all the way from Kansas City. Andy Kirk's orchestra, he says, wham, rebop, boom.

0: Mr. B, he of the fine baritone voice, Billy Eckstein. I know you can't miss that voice, right? Memories of You, written by Andy Razaf. Oh, beautiful, beautiful song. Celebrating 100 years of Miles Davis, you're listening to Miles 100 Radio, only on San Diego's Jazz 88.3 and Jazz88.org. And now the Ravens, Jimmy Ricks. A song written by W.C. Handy. The guy that wrote St. Louis Blues is another one by W.C. Jimmy Ricks and the Ravens singing Careless Love.
1: Well, it's love, oh, careless love. Yes, it's love, oh, careless love.

you ask, was that saxophone player? Well, you know who it was. All of my listeners know, because we got the hippest listeners in the world listening to Billy Vera's Saturday Night Fish Fry. That was Lester Young. Lester Leaps In. Let's bring out Roy Milton. Let's bring out a couple of Roys. We'll do two Roys in a row. Roy Milton first, hop, skip, and jump.

0: And that was our Roy number two, Mr. Roy Brown from New Orleans, Louisiana. An answer song to Fanny Brown. He says, Fanny Brown got married.
1: Multi-Grammy-nominated saxophonist Bobby Watson is one of the leading voices in contemporary jazz. After serving as the musical director of Art Blakey's legendary Jazz Messengers, he launched the acclaimed group Horizon and has gone on to record more than 40 albums as a leader while mentoring generations of young musicians. Watson's career reflects a deep respect for jazz tradition paired with an unwavering commitment to its continued evolution. That balance of honoring the past while creating something new embodies the enduring artistic spirit of Miles Davis. Bobby will be playing two great concerts back-to-back on Sunday, August 23rd. First, he will be in the All-Star Sextet that will also include Eric Reed on piano and Terrell Stafford on trumpet for the music of Milestones. Directly after, he will also be involved in another terrific sextet led by John Faddis for the Kind of Blue concert that will also feature Kayakagi and KSDS's very own Kenny Washington. Go to jazz88.org/milesfestival for more information about these concerts and any other festival events. You can purchase individual event tickets or get a full festival pass. Again, that's jazz88.org/milesfestival.
0: Buddy Banks, little known fellow, had a band. Cool little jumping tune for you. Here it is. Happy Home Blues.

The Orioles featuring Sonny Till, one of their big hits in the early 50s, At Night. And that crazy man himself, boy, it wouldn't be a Saturday Night Fish Fry without crazy old Babs Gonzalez, would it? Here he is, went right in the beginning of his career, when he had a little combo with Tad Dameron was in it. Can you imagine Babs and Tad Dameron together? Oh my God, what a madhouse that must have been. Ooh, Papa Da!

Lady Day, boy, do I love her voice. Man, oh man, oh man, I have loved her for a long, long time. Billie Holiday, my old flame. And we go from beauty to the beast. Here's the beast himself, Wynonie Harris, another crazy man. Who is crazier? Let's have a contest. Wynonie Harris or Babs Gonzalez? Boy, it's, oh, I would want to be the one to make that judgment. Wynonie, he said, who said Shorty wasn't coming back? Talking about the war.

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You used to wear your dresses so short, people had to talk. Now you done changed the style. You wear them so long, you can howl.

And I'm Billy Vera, right here on Saturday Night Fish Fry, every week for you. And I hope you like it, because here was Wynonie doing another song, two in a row. He says the deacon don't like it. Well, the deacon can kiss my... But we like it, don't we? That's right. Gatemouth Moore, another Kansas City fellow. He started out, he wanted to be a baseball player. And he made two really good records. Now, this song, he wrote it, of course. He wrote it after observing outside of a bar one night, a fellow and his wife getting into it. And it got pretty rough. And she was a out of control kind of lady. She took off her shoe, her high heel, and she started hitting him with that high heel. And Gatemouth said, the fellow that was being beaten by his wife, he says, "I ain't mad at you, pretty baby." And Gatemouth said, "That's a title from the ages." And he wrote this great little song.

And that was a big hit instrumental for Sonny Thompson. Terrific piano player. Played that rolling kind of piano. I loved the way he played. And the song was called Long Gone. Oh, here's the guy that opens up our show every night. Tiny Bradshaw. Named a song after his own bad self. Bradshaw Boogie.

0: Straight out of New Orleans, Louisiana. You know this song. You just heard it. You know it by Fats Domino, who had the big hit with it. This was the original by Smiley Lewis. Blue Monday. How I hate Blue Monday. And let's bring on Percy Mayfield. Boy, can't have enough of Percy, so I'm going to stick him in here later in the show. Right now. He says,
1: Loose lips.

0: Ella Johnson. Her big brother, her big songwriting brother, Buddy Johnson. She sings, "I'm Just Your Fool." Boy, haven't we all been there? Mm-hmm. Yes, I have. I know I have, and you have too.
1: This August, the Miles Davis legacy will be celebrated at the inaugural California Coast Jazz Festival. Come see and listen to the modern jazz giants and legends that will celebrate the legacy at Milestones, the ultimate Miles Davis centennial celebration, August 21st through the 23rd. Hear an extraordinary lineup of saxophone masters: Charles McPherson, Ernie Watts, Bobby Watson, Ralph Moore, Doug Webb, and Brian Levy, each bringing a unique voice to the music of Miles Davis. From the bebop brilliance that shaped Miles's early years to the adventurous spirit of his legendary quintets, these acclaimed artists will honor the music while making it unmistakably their own. 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
0: Is Jimmy Liggins back for a second batch? He says, "I'm the Boogie Woogie King."

Herman Manzi. He says, yeah, you may be the boogie-woogie king, but I'm your rockin' man. And let's close out with Buddy Johnson once again, vocal by the great one, one of my favorite singers of all time, Arthur Prysock. Song you know by Etta James, but Arthur did it about 20 years earlier. At last.

And I know some of you are saying, at last, he's off the air. I'm going to go to bed now. Anyway, I'm gone, brother and sister. Here's Duke Ellington to play you out. And I'm going to say solid, Ted. Enough said. Take what you got and go ahead. Luke-a-poo all through. Later, Gator. Gotta cut.

Yeah, right here in the heart of downtown San Diego at City College. 88.3 FM, KSDS San Diego. Now time for another edition of the Saturday Night Blues Ball. What did Miles say? We're doing Miles 100 Radio, too, celebrating the man on his centennial birth, Miles Dewey Davis. He said, all blues. And it is. Dirty Dozen brings us in. Inner City Blues. That's ball, y'all.

Got them inner city blues, makes me wanna holler. Saturday night blues ball, opening things up there with the Dirty Dozen Brass Band, bringing in a brass band here for you. 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It's all blues. Arthur Williams, we're going to be running down that dirt road.

got some muddy there for you. Putting some muddy on your ears. The classic Muddy Waters right there. One More Mile, that classic tune from Muddy Waters. And from Charlie Musselwhite down there in the Delta. Delta Hardware from that session of Charlie Musselwhite. And Town to Town. And Big Leon Brooks before Let's Go to Town. And just leave it right there on the sidewalk. That was a track called Sidewalk from Big Leon Brooks. And Arthur Williams began it all from harping on it. The harp man, Arthur Williams, and vocally running down the dirt road we are. Right here on the Saturday Night Blues Ball on your Jazz and Blues station, 88.3 FM, San Diego here. Ron DeNevo here with you till the midnight hour on the airwaves with the blues. It's all blues, Miles said, meaning that's what it is. It's all blues because there's so many styles of the blues. Like B.B. King, there's always one more time.

Yeah, Saturday Night Blues Ball there with Long John Hunter, a border town legend. Ice cold there from Long John Hunter. And from the legendary, he was great. He was more of a guitar virtuoso than a blues singer. Matter of fact, I interviewed him once and we talked about the blues. And he said he doesn't really like to call himself a blues musician. He liked to call himself an American music musician. That was Clarence Gatemouth Brown, but he was definitely in the blues idiom. No Looking Back there, and Straighten Up from Gatemouth Brown. Glad to see him too. Came to San Diego decades ago now. He has since passed on. Got into, he died around 2005. He was really hounded by hurricanes. He narrowly escaped. He was from Louisiana, but he really spent a lot of his adult life in Texas. And he had a home in Louisiana, and it was destroyed by Hurricane Katrina. But he had something told him to leave before the storm started, and he did. He went to Texas, but his home was destroyed, so he couldn't even come back. Then since he passed on, his gravestone was destroyed by Texas flood. And they had to replace his gravestone in sight. So it's been following old Gatemouth around. Hurricanes. But just be thankful and thoughtful. That's all we got to do, really, because there's a lot to be. And Betty LaVette, Saturday Night Blues Ball.

to change my stroke. I had to get on a good foot, y'all, and that ain't no joke. They said I was dying.

Sounds like a warning to me. That's Trudy Lynn. You don't know what time it is, because time is running out from Trudy Lynn on the Saturday Night Blues Ball. And one time San Diego resident, Mr. Earl Thomas there, he got into his extra soul session. The first and the last thing from Earl Thomas. Haven't seen him in a while now. And Seal Johnson there, the great Seal Johnson, from his Bridge to a Legacy. And Unconditional Love from Seal Johnson. And the great Betty LaVette doing Sly's Thankful and Thoughtful. Reimagine that from Betty LaVette. All happening here on the Saturday Night Blues Ball. We're getting ready to knock down this first hour on this Saturday night on your Jazz and Blues station, 88.3 FM San Diego. Ron DeNifo here with you on the Blues Airwaves till the midnight hour. Frankie Lee here. Throw one stone at a time.

That's Saturday Night Blues Ball there. Well, that's only Elvin Bishop. Been around for a minute now. The blues rolls on. It does, even with Elvin Bishop. I Found Out. Frankie Lee before that, Going Back Home, and One Stone at a Time. That's all. Frankie Lee. That's all happening right now on the Saturday Night Blues Ball. Going forward here on this second hour with you on your Jazz and Blues station, 88.3 FM, San Diego. And we're right here in the heart of downtown San Diego at San Diego City College, 88.3 FM, KSDS, San Diego. Let's continue the ball, y'all, with John Lee Hooker, Those 11 People.

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Love it, people. Oh, oh, oh. Yeah, yeah, yeah, yeah. I don't hope.

Yeah, that was a groove from Willie Kent, the late Willie Kent there, from his Make Room for the Blues. I'm hooked. That's a Willie Kent. He was good. And from that, we heard from ahead of that, I should say, the Otis Grand Band featuring Guitar Shorty there, My Way or the Highway, the session, and Down Through the Years from the Otis Grand Band with Guitar Shorty. And Billy Boy Arnold, the great, from his El Dorado Cadillac session, and doing that Roosevelt Sykes tune, Sunny Road. Walk down that sunny road with Billy Boy Arnold, all greats. It's all happening on the Saturday Night Blues Ball. We're here from 8 to midnight each and every Saturday on the blues and jazz airwaves of 88.3 FM right here in San Diego. Ron Denifa hosting it with you. That's Junior Wells, Keep On Steppin' from the best of Junior, doing a Bill Withers thing, Use Me.

I love that line in there. But I think you do. The great Bill Withers right there. He made some great simplicity songs that just were smashes. Just, he came out of nowhere, really, and got into the scene, and his songs just did great. And they were just, it's blues. It's all blues. It's just another style of it. Then we heard from Junior Wells covering Bill's tune, Use Me, one of Bill Withers' great tunes there. Sung there by the great Junior Wells. Did some great harmonica work and drum and the guitar work there. Well, it does say it. Rico McFarland, I'm sorry, with Junior Wells. Great guitar work on Use Me. It's all happening on the Saturday Night Blues Ball as we continue on this Saturday night. Some Lee Shot Williams. Why am I always at the end of your love line?

Everybody's got to straighten out something sometimes. I don't care how old you are or how young you are, but I want you to think about the last time that you heard somebody say, let's straighten it out. And I'll bet it was a man that said it. Why? Because most of the time it's a man who makes it crooked in the first place. You see, men have a tendency to take women for granted, but I believe a woman feels things differently.

That is a great version of Lattimore's hit back in the day by Miss Etta James from the Patriarch of the Blues session for Etta James, the late great Let's Straighten It Out. That was a great version from Etta James. And Little Milton gave us something from his Cheating Habit. And what do you do when you love somebody and they don't love you? That's a tough one. Little Milton there. And Lee Shot Williams began it from his Starts With a P. And Why Am I Always at the End of Your Love Line from Lee Shot Williams. It's all happening on the Saturday Night Blues Ball. Getting ready to knock out this second hour we are. Going forward here towards the midnight hour, though. As the Wolfman, not that one. This is Walter Wolfman Washington from his Wolf Tracks. It's One Way or Another.

Yeah, that's right. You'll find out. Holding Hands with the Blues in the end. That's Chick Willis. Chick Willis' his name, yeah. Holding Hands with the Blues. He's just saying how many styles there are in the blues. There's all kinds of blues, not just what you think it is. Walter Wolfman Washington before that from his Wolf Tracks and got into a nice track there. One Way or Another. Ending up things on this hour with some Mark Hummel. He's unplugged with the harp. Harp man Mark Hummel. Love in Vain. Ending up this second hour. Going, getting ready to go into the third on the Saturday Night Blues Ball. We'll continue right after this.

Yeah, the Saturday Night Blues Ball continues right here from the heart of downtown San Diego at San Diego City College. 88.3 FM KSDS San Diego. Let's continue the ball, y'all.

Yeah, that's Old Fuzzy and the Bluesmen. Old Fuzzy's based right here in San Diego. Not Gonna Work This Time, that session. And Slow Walk Home on the Saturday Night Blues Ball. And from Lauren Jordan, we heard From Her Dreams and Little Diamond from Lauren. And we went a drive across Texas on this Saturday night. Bob Kirkpatrick gave it to us from a nice instrumental there. Remember and Wake Up and Worry from Mitch Kazmir's project and The Waddle. Starting off this third hour here with you on the Saturday Night Blues Ball. Ron DeNevo here with you till the midnight hour. We're going right towards that. On some legendary classic T-Bone Walker, You Mean Old World.

sitting by yourself when you can't get the woman you love? Did you know she's loving someone else? Well, I drink to keep from worrying.

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She liked to make me cry. I want to lay down and die. I haven't got a nickel, ain't got a lousy dime. If she don't come back,

I sat tonight, Blues Ball, there with the great Charles Brown. That's from a compilation called Mean Old World. A lot of people on it, this compilation. And Charles Brown's track there called Trouble Blues. Then from a cat that was very unique, Jesse Fuller was his name. He didn't start doing music until he was in his 60s, probably, in the 1950s. So he was born in 1896. And he passed away in 1976, made him 79. But he came from Georgia out here to the West Coast and settled in Oakland, California, in the Bay Area, working for the railroad there. Then after the war, he had trouble finding work, so he decided to pick up his guitar, which he'd been playing, and just start playing music again and singing the blues a little, and wrote some tunes. He wrote that tune there, that San Francisco Bay Blues, which I always liked from Richie Havens' version. I always thought that Richie had wrote that, but no, it was Jesse Fuller. He influenced a lot of people just from that. Jesse did. Phoebe Snow covered that also, and Eric Clapton knew about him, Jim Croce and Janis Joplin. They all knew about Jesse Fuller, Ramblin' Jack Elliott, people like that. And we also heard from Arthur Big Boy Crudup, Mean Old Frisco there. That got us into the Frisco thinking. And T-Bone Walker began it all from the title track from the compilation Mean Old World. And we heard that from the great T-Bone Walker. All that on this Saturday Night Blues Ball Edition. Ron DeNevo here with you on your jazz and blues station at Miles 100, because Miles said right from the beginning of 1959, it's all blues. That means many styles of this music, because there's more than one way home. Cab Moe.

folks have to hate and hurt one another. 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You can wander in one hand and spit in the other. Cause baby, you don't really wanna know. How come there's always plenty money for some bullets and some bombs, but there's never enough for some nurses or some teachers or some moms? Ain't it cheaper filling Frigidaires than filling up tombs? You don't really

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How come terrorists and Texas T-boys share the same last name? Power brokers play with politics like some petty private game. And no matter who you vote for, who you get is just the same. Oh, baby, you don't really.

Good lyrics in that from Charlie Wood. You don't really want to know. Charlie Wood and the New Memphis Underground, he calls it. Charlie Wood, you don't really want to know, do you? But you already do. And from Percy Strother, a good woman is hard to find. And now that I find you, I can't let you go. That's Percy Strother. Kev Moe began to say, great tune from Kev. From his Just Like You, told a nice story. It was kind of autobiographical, yeah, about his stories and growing up in Compton, actually. California, More Than One Way Home, Kev Moe. All happening on this Saturday Night Blues Ball edition. Yeah, this world can be tough. Billy Thompson and the Mighty Penguins on the Saturday Night Blues Ball.

Yeah, it can seem like that sometimes, right? Crazy mixed up world. Billy Branch, the great late Billy Branch. Crazy mixed up world. And Billy Thompson before that in the Penguins. And he from his A Coat of Many Colors and This World. And then got into Willie Longtime Smith. Willie Longtime Smith, The Beauty of the Blues. And Homeless Blues there that Willie got into it for us on the Saturday Night Blues Balls. We continue going into this last hour towards that midnight hour. There's some real Texas piano blues from you, from Nathaniel Dove. Has the world gone mad? And from the heart of downtown San Diego at San Diego City College. We are 88.3 FM KSDS San Diego. The Saturday Night Blues Ball rolls on.

Yeah, some great lyrics there from Shamikia Copeland from her Never Going Back and Broken World. Good things to look at. And from the Real Texas Piano Blues of Nathaniel Dove, we heard his Has the World Gone Mad? To open up this last hour of Saturday Night Blues Ball. We'll keep on rolling towards that midnight hour, though. Ron DeNevo here with you on your jazz and blues station, 88.3 FM right here in San Diego. There's the late daddy of Shamikia Copeland. This is Johnny Copeland, Around the World.

Yeah, good track there from Pops. That's Pops Staple, the patriarch of the Staple Singers back in the day. Roebuck Pops Staples. Father, Father was the session from him. And Hope, Keep Hope Alive in a Hopeless World. Pops Staples there. And from Matthew Scholar, These Kind of Blues session, Let the World Come to You. Did you get that? Yeah. Let the world come to you. And Around the World we went with Johnny Copeland, the great, and Flying High from him, Johnny Copeland. Around the world we went. All happening here on the Saturday Night Blues Ball, going towards that midnight hour on another edition of the Saturday Night Blues Ball. Ron DeNefo here with you till that midnight hour. What happened today? It's Mike Zito.

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There's been known to be deaths behind cheating. But I just keep on taking that chance. Because what I have

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He makes me feel good and I make him feel good. And when I'm alone by myself, I can close my eyes and see my man's face. Feel the heat off his body as it tops mine. I don't wanna be right. You see, I used to be a cheating woman. But now I've got me a housekeeper and I don't have to do that anymore. So I can linger on. Today I was talking to Sage on the phone and I told her I can let my boat go down the river and tug it back up when I get ready for it. It ain't every woman that can do that. Because women need to learn the assets that they have to give out to a man. If you don't know what you got to offer, hell, you can't keep your man. So check yourself out before you start complaining about the other man and the other woman. Make sure that when you give out that good love, that you drain him for every drop he's got so he can't take it nowhere else.

Thank you.

0: Yeah, Thursday Night Blues Ball there. Some good guitar there from Melvin Taylor and his Slack Band. It's from his Bang That Bell. And that's good advice there. A quitter never wins. That's from Melvin Taylor and the Slack Band there. And heard a little long piece there to tell it like it is. That's Lady Lotion and the Moore Brothers Band from her Texas Blues Woman. Yeah, that's Lady Lotion telling her like it is. And if loving you is wrong, I don't want to do right. Got to keep on going. From Lady Lotion right there. And Mike Zito gave us some nice words too from his Today. And we heard the title track right there, Today, from Mike Zito. All happening on this Saturday Night Blues Ball, winding things down, going towards that midnight hour, getting real close. On your Jazz and Blues station, 88.3 FM, San Diego. We're calling it now because we're celebrating the centennial birth of Miles Dewey Davis, and he said it's all blues. Crying for that distant lover.
1: You know, when you're in love and your lover leaves you,

Boy, that distant lover. That's one of Marvin's greatest hours right there. I know it was. I wasn't there, but that live version of Distant Lover, whoo, he had him in the palm of his hand. Rest in peace, Marvin, continually. As we got to go out here and make way for peace and say peace out, San Diego, and peace out to the world. Thank you for another Saturday night of the Saturday Night Blues Ball on your Jazz and Blues station. 88.3 FM right here in San Diego. 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

Thank you. You know, this Latin music is quite the thing now. Everybody's playing it and getting hits, too. But you know, I just can't get the feel of some of these melodies. You know, they call me Brother Jack for a reason. That's right, I'm real Mac Duff's boy. And once you get that church in you, it's kind of hard to backslide all the way. But anyway, here's our version of the sanctified song.

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0: San Diego's Jazz 88.3 Miles 100 Radio. That was Joe Beck on guitar. It was Santa DiBriano on bass and Thierry Arpino on the drums from 2007. The name of the release is called Trio 7, and what we heard was Laura. Just ahead of that, it was Aaron Deal from a release called The Bespoke Man's Narrative. We heard Moonlight in Vermont. And we began today, this Sunday morning, with Paul Desmond and the Modern Jazz Quartet. This is from a self-titled release. And we heard East of the Sun. Paul, of course, on the alto saxophone. And it was John Lewis, piano, Milt Jackson vibes, Percy Heath, bass, and Connie Kay on the drum from December 1971. 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
0: Sunday Morning Jazz continues now with Shirley Horn. This is from her release called Here's to Life, a medley for you. Come a little closer, and wild is the wind. Miles 100 Radio, San Diego's Jazz 88.3.

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That was Shirley Scott, Arthur Harper, and Mickey Roker. This is from a release called Blues Everywhere. And, of course, the very happy tune, Triste. Shirley on piano. We had Arthur Harper on bass. And it was Mickey Roker on the drums. Recorded at Birdland, 1991. Shirley Horn, ahead of that, from her release, Here's a Life. And again, we heard a medley, Come a Little Closer, and Wild is the Wind. Shirley on vocal and piano. We had Charles Abels on bass and Steve Williams doing the drum work. You are tuned to Sunday Morning Jazz on San Diego's Jazz FM 88.3. Larry Murray playing the jazz for you. Up next, we have Box Skaggs. This is from a release called Detour. And I could have told you. Miles 100 Radio, San Diego's Jazz 88.3.

she'd hurt you. She'd love you a while, then desert you. If only you'd ask.

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Miles 100 Radio. That was Coleman Hawkins on saxophone. He's being joined by George Avanitis on piano with Mickey Baker guitar. Kansas Fields on drums, Jimmy Wood on the bass. The name of the release is called Dolly, and what we heard was Bayou Atmosphere. Just ahead of that, it was the Airmen of Note from the release Flying High. We heard a tune called Night Clouds. And Boggs Skaggs started us all off from his latest release called Detour, and what we heard was I Could Have Told You. Broadcasting from the campus of City College, this is member-supported KSDS San Diego. Larry Murray playing the jazz for you. 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

0: San Diego's Jazz FM 88.3, Miles 100 Radio. Anthony Wilson, son of Gerald Wilson, from his release called Civivity. And we just heard a tune called Jackson. Anthony's on the guitar, Joe Baggs on the organ, and it was Mark Ferber on drums. Ahead of that, we heard from Miles Davis. Miles Davis from Chronicle, disc number one. The tune we heard was called Bluin. Miles, of course, on trumpet. He was joined by Jackie McLean and Sonny Rollins on alto and tenor saxophones, respectively. It was Walter Bishop Jr. on piano, Tommy Porter on bass, Art Blakey on the drums. 1951, that was recorded.
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0: 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Up next, Rebecca Coop Franks. She does a trumpet work, and this is from her release called All of a Sudden, and we're going to hear the title track right here on Miles 100 Radio, San Diego's Jazz FM 88.3.

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Amma Jamal from the complete trio Argo Sessions, 1956 to 62, and that was Soft Winds. This recording made in the year of 1958, and of course, Amma's on the piano. We had Israel Crosby on bass and Vernell Fournier on the drums. Holly Hoffman ahead of that. From Tales of Hoffman, we heard Truer Blues in memory of Art Pepper. Holly, of course, on flute, being joined by Bobby Shue on the trumpet, Bill Cunliffe piano, Bob Magnuson bass, and Victor Lewis on the drums from 1995. And again, it was Rebecca Coop Franks, and this is from her release, All of a Sudden. We heard the title track. We have some vocals on there from Rita Lackey, Tish Sain, and Gwen Warren. Also there is Donnie McCaslin, tenor sax, Kevin Hayes on piano, Scott Coley on the bass, and Yaron Israel on drums, 1992. 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Larry Murray playing the jazz for you. Up next, here's Catherine Russell. This is her latest release called Alone Together. And issue is, if you ain't my baby. Miles 100 Radio, San Diego's Jazz 88.3.

San Diego's Jazz FM 88.3, Miles 100 Radio, Wayne Bergeron. And this is from a release called Plays Well With Others. And the tune we heard was called The Hipster. It was Phil Upchurch ahead of that from Tell the Truth. And the tune we heard was called Long Gone Bird. Phil's on the guitar, being joined by David Arne on piano, Kevin Axe on bass, and Vince Wilburn Jr. doing the drum work. It was Catherine Russell who started off that last music set from Alone Together. And what we heard was, is you ain't my baby. Broadcasting from the campus of City College, this is member-supported KSDS San Diego Miles 100 Radio. Larry Murray playing the jazz for you this morning. And we began this hour with Miles Davis from Chronicles and a tune, Out of the Blue, on San Diego's Jazz FM 88.3 Miles 100 Radio.

0: San Diego's Jazz, 88.3 Miles 100 Radio. Jerry Weldon on the tenor saxophone. And this is from a release called The Summit. The tune here was called Sunny V. Alonzo Demetrius on the trumpet. We had Peter Lynn on trombone, Mike Bond piano, Jason Clotter on bass, and Carmen Intore Jr. on the drums from 2024. Doug Webb ahead of that from Triple Play. We heard a tune called Jazz Car. Doug's also on tenor. He's being joined by Walt Weisskopf, on tenor as well, and Joel Fromm. Also there is a Brian Tourette and Rudy Royston on organ and drums from 2014. And we began with Miles Davis from Chronicles, Out of the Blue, the tune we heard, with Jackie McLean and Sonny Rollins joining Miles on alto and tenor saxes. We had Walter Bishop Jr. piano, Tommy Porter on bass, make that Tommy Potter on bass, and Art Blakey on the drums. You would think after all that Hogwarts and stuff I've been watching, I would know how to pronounce Potter. Yeah? Yeah. 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

San Diego's Jazz, 88.3 Miles 100 Radio. Helen's Song in a big band sitting this time. Oracles, the name of the release. What we heard was A Little Bird Watching, and that's dedicated to Jimmy Heath. Ahead of that, we heard from Al Cohn from Riptide, and what we heard is a tune called The Thing, and that featured Al on tenor sax. It was Ryan DeGroff on piano with Kuhn Sinners, hope I'm saying that correctly, on bass, and Eric Nicky, there we go, on the drums, 1887. That was recorded in Holland. That's why I was having so much trouble. And it was Clifford Brown, Dinah Washington, I've Got You Under My Skin. You're listening to Real Jazz Radio. Larry Murray playing the jazz for you in the waning moments of Sunday morning jazz. Starting off this next music set, here's Cameron Brown and Sheila Jordan. This is from a release called Celebration, Live at the Triad, and a little medley of Astaire and Rogers on Miles 100 Radio, San Diego's Jazz 88.3.

won't dance. 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I was just in France. I know that music leads a way to romance. 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

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That's a good dust.

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Miles 100 Radio. Cameron Brown on bass. Sheila Jordan doing the vocals. Celebration live at the Triad. And a Astaire Rogers medley. Hope you enjoyed the program. That's going to do it for me. Please stay tuned for Kenny Washington and Sepia Voices coming up next. Leaving you with Dave Sloniker's big band, Shifty Paradigms, the name of the release, and Roundabout. 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
1: 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According to Webster's Dictionary, the definition of sepia is a brownish gray to dark olive brown color. In 1940, Decca Records used this term to promote their African American recording artists. Referring to their skin color, it was called the Sepia Series. With radio airplay, these records sold very well and exposed white audiences not only to Decca artists, but other African American artists as well on other record labels. Hi, I'm Kenny Washington, the Jazz Maniac, and welcome to Sepia Voices. As a jazz drummer, historian, and educator, I wanted to create a show that would honor the great African-American vocalists via the jazz and blues genres. These voices shaped American music. Throughout this two-hour program, I'll be sharing stories, anecdotes, and rare recordings from my personal collection. Good morning, everybody. I have quite a show lined up for you, so let's get started. Here's the divine one, Sarah Vaughan. I can't give you anything but love.

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I am full of misery. 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

me, abuse me, and misuse me. 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And then as soon as I get mad, the girl knows.

Joe Williams sings, Count Basie swings. Count Basie and his orchestra, Basie at the piano, Joe Williams, My Baby Upsets Me. A live recording done at the Crescendo in Hollywood, California back in 1958. And that was Frank Foster playing those soulful tenor saxophone obligatos behind Joe. Complete live at the Crescendo 1958 on the Phono label. Preceding Joe, it was John Hendricks. This Could Be the Start of Something Big, another live recording, this time from 1965, recorded live at the Trident in Sausalito, California, with drummer Jerry Granelli. That was Fred Marshall on the bass. Flip Nunez was playing piano, and that was Noel Jukes who played the tenor saxophone solo. John Hendricks recorded live in person at the Trident. Then we listened to Dakota Staton, Along About Midnight, from her Capitol release, Round Midnight. And we began with the Divine One, Sarah Vaughan, I Can't Give You Anything But Love. A great big band arrangement done by Benny Carter from the explosive side of Sarah Vaughan. Here on Sepia Voices, I'm the jazz maniac, Kenny Washington. We're so glad you could join us. And on this program, we take a look and a listen to the great African-American vocalists in jazz and blues. We're going to continue now with some early Ella Fitzgerald with the King of the Drums, Chick Webb.

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Didn't even think that I'd feel bad. Now you're coming to your senses. 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So you're going through what I went through.

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1: She was known as Sweet Mama String Bean, actress, songstress Ethel Waters. She was a big influence on vocalists like Ruth Brown, Gloria Lynn, and even Dinah Washington. That was You Had It Coming to You from 1939. Castor McCord was on the tenor sax with Tyree Glenn's trombone, and her husband at the time, Eddie Mallory, played the trumpet solo. Ethel Waters, 1935-40 on the Classics label. Ahead of Ethel, the one and only Fats Waller. And a classic, Squeeze Me. Fats on piano, his vocal, Gene Cedric tenor saxophone, John Bugs Hamilton on trumpet from 1939. From the two CD set on the Bluebird label, If You've Got to Ask, You Ain't Got It. And at the top of the set, early Ella Fitzgerald, with the mighty man of the drums, Chick Webb, When I Get Low, I Get High from 1936. Teddy McRae's tenor saxophone solo, Pete Clark played clarinet. From the Early Years, Part 1 on the Decca label. You're listening to member-supported KSDS, and I'm your host, Kenny Washington, the Jazz Maniac, here for Sepia Voices. We hope you're enjoying the music. And right now, I'm going to play a record that features the swingingest violinist in the history of jazz. I'm speaking of Stuff Smith. He was also a great entertainer and vocalist. And let's check him out on I Hope Gabriel Likes My Music.

The great pianist, vocalist Una Mae Carlisle with the John Kirby Sextet, and You Mean So Much to Me. John on bass, Charlie Shaver's trumpet, Russell Prokop on the alto saxophone with clarinetist Buster Bailey, pianist Billy Kyle, and O'Neill Spencer on drums. Una Mae was discovered by Fats Waller, and she was quite a composer. In 1941, she had a tune that was quite a big hit in the 40s and 50s, Walking by the River. Peggy Lee recorded it. Also, I believe Dakota Staton made a version of the tune as well. This was a classic CD, Una Mae Carlisle, 1938 through 41. Before that, Lady Day, Billie Holiday with Paul Whiteman's orchestra from 1942, Traveling Light. And we took this from the Capitol LP, which has Better Sound, Swing Exercise. It was a compilation that came out on that label many years ago. And at the top, the swinging stuff Smith. No one could swing on the violin like this gentleman of jazz. I hope Gabriel likes my music. Stuff Smith and his Onyx Club Boys featuring Jonah Jones on the trumpet. Another classic CD, Stuff Smith and his Onyx Club Boys, 1936 through 39. Here on Sepia Voices with your host, Kenny Washington, the jazz maniac. Right now, we're going to turn our musical attention to the great Eddie Jefferson. Eddie was a pioneer of vocalese. And vocalese simply is when you put lyrics to a instrumental solo, or you put lyrics to a melody. He's the one responsible for putting lyrics to James Moody's classic alto saxophone solo on Moody's Mood for Love. And he did a lot of other great vocalese numbers as well. Well, let's spend some time with this master vocalist. And we're going to begin with Eddie's vocalese on a Charlie Parker solo coming from Lady Be Good from a JATP, Jazz at the Philharmonic 1946 concert. This is Eddie along with his sidekick saxophonist James Moody. The tune's titled Disappointed.

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And there is no mistake, my heart would surely break if she should ever say goodbye. My, why? I thought I'd die. I could not survive without her tender caress and her sweet, lovely

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I'd never ever thought about it. Standing around and waiting, she was halfway out of town. I figured maybe she'd gone up to the store to get a couple things she needed because she'd not wait around. I said, no, instead of smoking a cigarette, I knew that she'd be back in plenty of time. The first thing I knew, an hour, then two, and then three went by. All my cigarettes were gone, I was wondering to myself, what in the world has happened? When a lady from next door came to me and said, I know you're the fella that's been coming around. I don't know how this is gonna sound, but Virginia's out of town. She told me to tell you that she won't be back. She's gone off with a lover to get married. Why in the world is she doing?

sister said it was a mean chick. 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And she ran into Alfonso Brown. She hasn't been the same since Alfonso put her down. Sister said he was a honey, always had a lot of money. Then she ran into Alfonso Brown. She hasn't been the same since Alfonso put her down. She just faced around the floor. She don't have any mind no more. She just stares in the empty space with a frown on her face. Sister Sadie never worried. Sister Sadie never hurried. Then she ran into Alfonso Brown. She hasn't been the same since Alfonso put her down.

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She's just pacing around the floor. She don't have any mind no more. She just stares in empty space with a frown on her face. Sister Sadie was a honey, always had a lot of money. And she ran into Alfonso Brown. She hasn't been the same since Alfonso put her down. She just

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it, do it, do it, do it, do it, do it, do it, do it, do it, do it, do it, do it, do it, do it, do it, do it, do it, do it, do it, do it, do it, do it, do it, do it, do it, do it, do it, do it, do it, do it, do it, do it, do it, do it, do it, do it, do it, do it, do it, do it, do it, do it, do it, do it, do it, do it, do it, do it, do it, do it, do it, do it, do it, do it, do it, do it, do it, do it, do it, do it, do it, do it, do it, do it, do it, do it, do it, do it, do it, do it, do it, do it, do it, do it, do it, do it, do it, do it, do it, do it, do it, do it, do it, do it, do it, do it, 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

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Please don't try to stop me, hope you like it, folks. 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
1: Eddie Jefferson, a pioneer of vocalese, putting lyrics to instrumental solos. And just then, the father of the tenor saxophone, Coleman Hawkins, his solo from the classic 1939 recording of Body and Soul. Eddie put some slick lyrics to Hawk's solo, Body and Soul, from the Jazz Singer on the Inner City label. And right before that, something from the same CD, Honeysuckle Rose. And that featured Johnny Coles on trumpet. And at the top, we heard Eddie with James Moody, recorded at the Jazz Workshop. Two from that recording, Sister Sadie and Disappointed. On Horace Silver's Sister Sadie, if you know the original recording, Eddie put lyrics to trumpeter Blue Mitchell's solo. James Moody, of course, took the tenor saxophone solo on that track. On the tune Disappointed, this time, Eddie put lyrics to alto saxophonist Charlie Parker's classic 1946 solo of Lady Be Good that was done at the Jazz at the Philharmonic concert out on the West Coast. Again, the CD under James Moody's name, James Moody at the Jazz Workshop, recorded in San Francisco. 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On this show on Sunday mornings, we take a look and a listen to the great African-American vocalists in jazz and blues. Coming up next, we're going to listen to a few what I call lost master vocalists. These were artists who somehow or another got lost in the sauce. I mean, because it's very competitive then as now in show business. So these people made maybe one or two records, but they were fantastic and unfortunately disappeared off of the music scene. We're going to begin with Clea Bradford.

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some Sepia Voice's lost masters. These were artists who were great, and they made maybe one or two records and just disappeared off the scene. Just then, Al Smith, I'll Be All Right. From his first release on the Prestige label, he did two from 1959, Hear My Blues. He was a discovery of tenor saxophonist Eddie Lockjaw Davis, who you heard on that track. It's Eddie that brought him to the attention of Prestige Records. I asked Eddie about him, and he said that he just disappeared off the scene. He never saw him after making this recording session. He made another record for Prestige a year later, but in my research, I have not been able to find where he sang at any clubs or anything. It's just like he just disappeared off the scene totally. He was a great vocalist, and you could hear his gospel roots, but he was also steeped in the blues as well. Hear My Blues is the name of the CD, as I mentioned earlier, with Eddie Lockjaw Davis on tenor saxophone, Hammond B3 organist Shirley Scott, Wendell Marshall on the bass, and drummer Arthur Edgehill, recorded in 1959. That was Austin Cromer in the middle of the set, and we heard his two features with trumpeter Dizzy Gillespie's big band, Yo No Quiero Bailar and Over the Rainbow. Wow, what a phenomenal voice. That should have been a hit for him. He should have had his own recording contract as well as bookings going all over the world singing and touring. But the story goes that he got into a fight and broke his jaw. And then after that, he had a string of bad luck, financial problems, and he ended up working on a construction gang in Columbus, Ohio. Record producer Joel Dorn rediscovered him, and he made one more record for the Atlantic label. Unfortunately, the record didn't really sell too well, and Austin, unfortunately, was never heard from since. Those two titles come from the Dizzy Gillespie Verve 2 CD set, Burke's Works. Dizzy Gillespie and his recordings that he made with his State Department band of the late 50s. We kick the set off with another lost master vocalist, Clea Bradford, and a very interesting arrangement and treatment of Come Rain or Come Shine, done in 3/4 time. On the mainstream label, Clea Bradford Now. She was originally from Mississippi, but as a teenager, her family moved to St. Louis, where she sang with folks like Jimmy Forrest, the great tenor saxophonist, Clark Terry, and Oliver Nelson. As a matter of fact, both Clark and Oliver were part of her first record done for the Prestige label. She toured the Soviet Union with Earl Hines in 1966, and she would go on to sing at many of the Playboy chain of nightclubs nationally. Clea moved to Washington, D.C. in 1975, where she sang locally, and she also began teaching voice. She unfortunately passed in 2008. Unfortunately, she only made three records in her lifetime. I wish there were more. We hope you enjoyed that Sepia Voice's Lost Masters set. There's so many great vocalists out here through the years that for one reason or another just never made it. They may have recorded one or two records, but the music scene then as now is so competitive. And a lot of these vocalists just disappeared off the scene. They went and did other things. So we like to feature them here on Sepia Voices. We'll play some more of these artists real soon. You're listening to member-supported KSDS San Diego. I'm your host, Kenny Washington, the Jazz Maniac, here for Sepia Voices. And right now, it's time to listen to the father of the modern blues guitar, and he was a great vocalist as well, T-Bone Walker.

Yeah. Yeah. Yeah. Yeah. Let everybody say yeah. Oh, yeah. Yeah. I want to know, don't it make you feel all

Some Texas blues courtesy of alto saxophonist, blues shouter Eddie Cleanhead Vinson, Queen Bee Blues. From Ballheaded Blues, his complete King recordings, that sounded like Buddy Tate playing the tenor saxophone solo. Ahead of that, Brother Ray Charles and a classic from 1959, recorded live at Herndon Stadium in Atlanta, Georgia, Drown in My Own Tears. Ray Charles live on the Atlantic label. And Miss R&B was heard, Wild Young Men. Miss R&B being Ruth Brown from the CD Miss Rhythm. And we began with the father of the modern blues guitar and a great blues shouter, T-Bone Walker. I Know Your Wig Is Gone. The complete recordings of T-Bone Walker 1940 to 54 on the Mosaic label. You're listening to the African American Experience in Song Sepia Voices with your host, Kenny Washington, the Jazz Maniac. Let's continue with the fancy Nancy Wilson.

Carmen McRae, singing and playing piano all by her lonesome. Try a Little Tenderness. And this is on the CD recorded in Japan. As Time Goes By, Carmen McRae live at Doug. Doug was a jazz club in the Shinjuku area of Tokyo. I believe they're still around. Before Carmen, I just couldn't help myself. I wanted to play you another Sepia Voices lost master vocalist. That was Tony Harper. And Tony was fantastic. She was a child star, and she had a hit record called Candy Store Blues. As an adult, she recorded with John Burke's Dizzy Gillespie, which got her a contract for Verve Records. She made a session with Oscar Peterson's trio, and she would go on to make a couple of fine records for the RCA Victor label. In fact, we just heard one of them, Lady Lonely, and that was Busy Blues. Marty Paich arrangement, Jack Sheldon was the trumpeter, and that was Mel Lewis on drums. Then it was Jimmy Rushing, Mr. 5x5, and his recording, Every Day I Have the Blues, originally on the Bluesway label. It has been reissued on Impulse, and that was a tune that he did back in the 40s with Count Basie's orchestra. This was a remake of I Left My Baby, featuring Dickie Wells playing the trombone obligatos, Oliver Nelson's arrangement, Grady Tate on drums. And the set kicked off with Nancy Wilson, If Dreams Come True, from her second Capitol release done in 1960, Something Wonderful. Shelly Mann on drums, Billy Mays, fine arrangement. This is member-supported KSDS in San Diego, where we've been playing jazz and blues for 50 years. I'm the jazz maniac, Kenny Washington. This is Sepia Voices. And right now, let's kick the gong around with Cab Calloway.

off in Harlem. Yeah, good old Harlem. You have your fun under the Harlem sun. So drop me off in Harlem. There's Duke Ellington up in Harlem. He writes all his tunes in Harlem. And old Satchmo.

whoever came up with the idea of putting these two geniuses in the studio together certainly knew what they were doing. The maestro Duke Ellington on piano with Pops, Louis Armstrong's vocal and trumpet on Drop Me Off in Harlem, Barney Bigard's clarinet, Trummy Young's trombone, Mort Herbert bass, Danny Barcelona on drums, a 1961 classic. Duke Ellington, Louis Armstrong, The Great Summit. And then we heard Cab Calloway and a 1958 version of Kicking the Gong Around. He originally did that back with his big band in 1931. Now in 1958, RCA Victor Records decided to sign Cab up to another contract. He was with that company back in, I believe, the mid to late 40s. But in 1958, he was still performing, taking care of business, and sounding better than ever. He was touring with his Cotton Club Revue, and also that year, he starred in a movie that also featured Nat King Cole and Eartha Kitt, St. Louis Blues. This is an LP that never came out on CD, unfortunately, and it was titled Heidi Heidi Ho. Up next, we're going to slow the tempo down and listen to the Queen, Dinah Washington.

Like Love. Done here by Betty Carter and her trio, John Hicks piano, Walter Booker on the bass, Clifford Barbaro's drums on the Roulette LP. Now it's my turn. And then we listen to the Queen, Dinah Washington, and a Quincy Jones composition and arrangement, You're Crying. And that featured the tenor saxophone obligatos of Lucky Thompson. Done in 1956 on the Mercury recording, The Swinging Miss D. Looking at the clock, once again, it's time for me to say plenty, plenty bye-bye. And as always, it's a pleasure to spend this time with you all listening to this great music. This has been Sepia Voices with your host, Kenny Washington, the Jazz Maniac. It's time for me to make way for Lauren Schoenberg and Jazz Potpourri. Keep it right here at member-supported KSDS San Diego. I'll be back tomorrow for Jazz Across America, 8 to 10 Eastern, 5 to 7 Pacific. So come on back and join us then. And I'm going to finish up with Count Basie's band featuring Leon Thomas. This is before Leon became famous with Pharoah Sanders and his yodeling. This is back in the days when he was singing and swinging with a big band. And Count Basie's band, you can't do much better than that. We're going to listen to a tune that was a big hit for Roy Orbison, but Leon's going to take it right on down to Soulsville. This is Pretty Woman. You all take care of yourselves and please be nice to each other.

0: There she comes now, walking down the street. Heels clicking, tapping out a beat. In her bright yellow dress with a big shiny sash. Pocketbook loaded with lots of cash. Hey, don't walk away. Hear what I gotta say. Hey, wait a minute. Pretty woman.
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0: And you're not just showing up, you're conducting and performing.
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Hello, everybody. This is Lauren Schoenberg. And welcome to Jazz Potpourri. And I'll tell you simply what this show is about. We've got over 100 years worth of jazz recorded these days. And we can listen to the, you know, all together from one particular era and kind of focus in on it for a while. Or we can kind of mix it up in kind of a new and fresh way that kind of gives you a way to listen to the music across the years with one idea in mind. That great jazz has a lot more in common than it has different. It really doesn't make a difference when it's from. In any case, that's the main idea here. Sometimes we listen to over 100 years worth of jazz in one show, but you can always be sure that we're going to mix it up in a new and fresh way. And regardless of all that, I love putting these shows together, and I love sharing them with you. And welcome to today's show. I've got four folks whose music we will hear for the duration of the next 1 hour and 58 minutes. And let's start with the first one. I'm not going to identify them. You might know all of them. You might know none of them. But let's just listen to the music on its own terms. Great to be with you on today's Jazz Potpourri.

0: Louis Armstrong and the All-Stars, the famous Symphony Hall concert of 1947. That was Mahogany Hall Stomp. Great fidelity, and of course, one of the classic documents in the entire Louis Armstrong discography, one of the first concerts, not the first, but the first one recorded in excellent fidelity. And that featured Sid Catlett on the drums, Arvel Shaw bass. The pianist was Dick Carey. We've been listening to him. We're going to be listening to more in the months that come up. Fascinating musician. Jack Teagarden trombone, Barney Bogart on the clarinet, and of course, Louis Armstrong on the trumpet. And that concluded four tracks that featured the musicians we're featuring on this afternoon show. We started with Sun Ra and his 1958 album called Jazz in Silhouette. And we heard Blues at Midnight. And almost everybody on that track got a solo, so I'll read the personnel. The trumpeter was Hobart Dotson. James Spaulding on the alto sax and flute. In the middle of all that, there was Bob Bailey on the trombone. Marshall Allen on alto sax and flute. John Gilmore, tenor sax and percussion. Pat Patrick, baritone sax, flute, and percussion. Charles Davis on baritone. I mean, what a reed section. Sun Ra played celeste and piano on this record. Ronnie Boykins on bass and William Bugs Cochran on drums. And I recently saw the public television documentary on Sun Ra. I suggest you all see it. All I can tell you is it gave me a real new insight into Sun Ra and his musicians and his music and what he was about. And at some point, maybe I'll get into the story how I actually slept in a room, a floor underneath the room that Sun Ra was sleeping in. And I thought something might come through the might come through the ceiling. He was such a spiritual presence, but I don't mean to make light of it. So that's what we heard, Sun Ra and his orchestra. From there, we went to Charlie Parker and Stella by Starlight, strings and big band, 1952 session. That was, you heard the engineer announce the take. That's an originally unissued version, longer than the one that originally came out. They made some cuts in there. And after Charlie Parker, it was Art Tatum, along with Lionel Hampton and Buddy Rich, one of the great small group sessions that Norman Granz produced. This was from 1955. We heard Makin' Whoopee with some outrageous piano and drum stuff on top of what Lionel Hampton added to it. And then Louis Armstrong, once again, from the famous concert in Boston at Symphony Hall. 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Lauren Schoenberg with you, and I'm with you every Sunday from 12 to 2 p.m. Pacific time. 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All of our shows do here. And I'm also with you Saturdays on Big Band Bash at 1 p.m. Pacific. It's a big part of my week, putting these shows together. I love doing it, and I hope you enjoy listening as much as I enjoy putting them together. So let's stick with our four artists and go in reverse order. So that means, of course, we'll start with Louis Armstrong, and believe it or not, a recording that was made over 100 years ago. Yes, 100 years ago and a couple of months. Big Fat Ma and Skinny Pa.
1: Everybody, fall in line. Grab your partner and get back on time. Big Fat Ma and Skinny Pa gonna do a dance you never saw.

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face off my basin street. Papa did it, set off for this, but is it for that to that? For those who's busy, for those diseases.

Charlie Parker here on Jazz Potpourri, and that was Okie Doke, recorded with Machito's band. In 1949, it was an original by Rene Hernandez, the legendary Cuban pianist, composer, arranger, who was a mainstay in the Machito band for decades. Also in the band, Mario Bauza, the great trumpet player, who was also very important as jazz and that kind of Cuban music, Afro-Cuban music, intersected. Then we heard from the 1944 Esquire All-Star Concert, we heard Basin Street Blues featuring Art Tatum, Louis Armstrong, Coleman Hawkins, and Jack Teagarden, who played the trombone and sang, of course. They had all known each other back in the 20s. What a fascinating mix. Before that, Sun Ra, A Street Named Hell, and that's from one of the very first Sun Ra LPs. In fact, I think it's from the very, very first one, recorded in 1956, Jazz by Sun Ra. And that was a feature for the drummer Robert Barry and the percussionist, I believe he was playing the timpani there, in fact, I'm sure, Jim Herndon. We've pretty much only heard the early Sun Ra. We'll get to some later Sun Ra, including Space is the Place.

in our second hour. Before that, Charlie Parker. In February 1953, he spent a few days up there in Montreal. There's actually a TV show. We don't have the image, but we have the sound of Charlie Parker with Paul Blaze Trio, believe it or not. But this was with a different trio, recorded at the Chez Paris. The pianist was Valdo Williams, who I think played with Lester Young for a moment later on. Dick Garcia was on guitar. He was quite popular at that time. The bassist was Hal Gaylor. Made a legendary record with the guitarist Billy Bean, also played with Tony Bennett and all kinds of great folks. And on the drums, the jazz, Billy Graham. That's right. Before that, Art Tatum and The Way You Look Tonight from 1954. And we began with something actually over 100 years old. Louis Armstrong and his Hot Five, Big Fat Ma and Skinny Pa. Louis, trumpet and vocal. A little bit of talking at the beginning there by Clarence Babcock. And the great Hot Five of 1926. Broadcasting in the heart of downtown San Diego at City College, Jazz FM 88.3, KSDS San Diego. Lauren Schoenberg with you, and we're getting into our second hour. On today's Jazz Potpourri, we're featuring Louis Armstrong, Art Tatum, Charlie Parker, and Sun Ra. And let's start this second hour with a fascinating recording. The tune, the composition, is called The Abstract Eye, Sun Ra, from his album, The Magic City.

Duke's place. Wildest box in town is Duke's place. Love that piano sound in Duke's place. Saxes do their tricks in Duke's place. Fellas swing their chicks in Duke's place. Come on, get your kicks in Duke's place. 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

place. 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

You're listening to Jazz 88.3 FM in San Diego. Lauren Schoenberg with you on Jazz Potpourri. And I'm sure that's the longest consecutive set of music I've ever played in all these years on this show. Over 35 minutes. I hope you enjoyed it. You know, one of the perils of doing that is it takes a long time to explain what we heard. But I'll try and do it as quickly as I can because it was all great music. Our theme today is listening to Art Tatum, Louis Armstrong, Charlie Parker, and Sun Ra in alternation. So we just heard a jam session recorded in 1952 on the West Coast, an all-star band, trumpeter Charlie Shavers, three alto saxophones, Johnny Hodges, Benny Carter, and Charlie Parker, Flip Phillips and Ben Webster on the tenors, and the rhythm section, Oscar Peterson, Barney Kessel, Ray Brown, and J.C. Hurd. I'll do the rhythm sections in, you know, piano, guitar, bass, drums order. Before that, Charlie Parker and Coleman Hawkins and something called Ballade, recorded in 1950. And that featured Hank Jones, Ray Brown, and Buddy Rich. But it really was a feature for those two brilliant saxophones. How fascinating to hear them together. Art Tatum had made a famous record of My Ideal with Coleman Hawkins back in 1943. And we heard Art Tatum and Ben Webster in 1956, one of the very last sessions that Art Tatum ever did. We know that Ben Webster was just crazy about Art Tatum and his music. And thank God this record got done in time. We heard their version of My Ideal. Art Tatum and Ben Webster, also Red Callender and Bill Douglas on that record. Before that, the famous 1961 session, Duke Ellington sitting in on the piano with Louis Armstrong's All-Stars, Trummy Young trombone, Barney Bagard on the clarinet, Mort Herbert bass, Danny Barcelona on the drums, of course, Louis on the trumpet. And then we began with something from a really important and wonderful album. I don't know if you know it. It's called The Magic City, and it was a Sun Ra release, recorded in 65, came out in 1966, and we heard The Reluctant Eye. And among the musicians on this record, Pat Patrick on baritone sax and flute. His son, Deval Patrick, became the governor of Massachusetts many years later. The great John Gilmore on tenor. On the alto sax and flute and oboe and piccolo, Marshall Allen, who is currently 102 years old and is still carrying on many years after Sun Ra's passing, the legacy of the orchestra, all kinds of great players there. You know, I mentioned, earlier on in the show, we heard some other Sun Ra recordings. I have to say, we're listening to mostly things, actually exclusively, from the 50s and 60s. But in the opening of the show, I mentioned, I recently saw the great documentary that aired on public television about Sun Ra. I mentioned that I had, you know, slept in a room underneath the room he was in. I thought I should explain that. In 1988 or 89, I played in the band that played at the Chicago Jazz Festival. And there was a hotel where we all stayed, and we were checking in. And Sun Ra's band was checking in at the same time that we were. And I knew the bass player in the band, John Orr. He used to play with Thelonious Monk and Lester Young. I worked with him a lot, believe it or not, with Joe Jones. And I said hello to him, and we're checking in. And for whatever reason, I wound up checking in right after Sun Ra. And I was standing behind him, and I heard them say, okay, but you're in room, let's say, 706. And I went up, gave my name, and they looked for my key. They said, you're in 606. And I have to tell you, you know, Sun Ra had such, well, charisma isn't the world. I mean, you know, he created his own world. And again, I want to mention this wonderful documentary about him, because it really made me understand so much more of what he was about beyond what I encountered the first couple of times I heard the band. I wasn't ready for it, to be honest with you. So I just wanted to tie up that little anecdote about sleeping in a room under Sun Ra. Let's get back to the important stuff. We have a little less than 20 minutes left. We'll go back to our round robin of these great artists and start with Charlie Parker and the man who really set him on the path to becoming one of the greats, Lester Young.

pallet on the floor. Yes, gate, make a little old pallet on the floor for me there. Now here's one thing that I want you to know. Just make me your pallet on the floor. Take it from me.

From Louis Armstrong plays W.C. Handy, Atlanta Blues. That's a classic 1954 album. You Were Not Crazy. You did hear an overdub there. Louis Armstrong singing and playing and sometimes backing himself up. Trummy Young trombone, Barney Bagard on the clarinet, Billy Kyle piano, Arvel Shaw on the bass. And the great drummer Barrett Deems, and that's truly one of the great Armstrong records. Before that, it was Art Tatum and Trio Blues from another one of his last record dates. This was from 1956. Joe Jones drums, Red Callender on bass, and man, who played the blues like Art Tatum? Absolutely fascinating. Before that, solo piano, and I know you're going to say, well, I'm saying it's unfair to play anybody before Art Tatum on solo piano, but we heard a fascinating blues from Sun Ra, Blues a la Fenice, recorded at Venice in 1977. There's a whole album of his solo piano, and it's really, really fascinating. I'll mention for the third time, if you can, please find the wonderful documentary that aired on Sun Ra not that long ago on public television. I found it on the Passport app. You know, you can download this thing and watch it on television. It's an incredible documentary. It really opened up Sun Ra's world to me in a way that it hadn't. And we started with Charlie Parker and Lester Young at Carnegie Hall, just their solos from Embraceable You, Hank Jones on the piano. This is Lauren Schoenberg signing out of Jazz Potpourri.

0: 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And if you'd like to write me, let me know what you think about the show. 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

And welcome back to another edition of Sinatra Standard Time here on KSDS San Diego. I'm Chuck Granata, and today we're shining the spotlight on one of the greatest live sets ever recorded. Frank Sinatra with Count Basie and his orchestra, captured live at the Sands Hotel in 1966. This two-LP set was Sinatra's third album with Basie, and some would say his most electrifying. This year marks the 60th anniversary of that essential album's release, and we're going to do something special to present it in a different context today. We'll start with selections from the Basie Band set during the engagement, which was recorded between January 26th and February 1st, 1966. Fortunately, in addition to recording each of Sinatra's shows during that time, Reprise Records also recorded at least one of Basie's opening sets. The recording was issued a number of years ago as Count Basie, live at the Sands before Frank, and features a high-energy performance that was the perfect setup for Sinatra's presence to follow. Unfortunately, casino executive Jack Entrotter's introduction of the Basie Band was recorded off mic. For this show, I've attempted to clean up and boost the opening words that kicked off a vital and now iconic moment in Las Vegas and Frank Sinatra's history.

Gilbert, Quincy Jones, and starring Frank Sinatra. Ladies and gentlemen, the amazing

From the album Count Basie, Live at the Sands, Before Frank, we heard Billy Strayhorn and Duke Ellington's Satin Doll, Don Gibson's I Can't Stop Loving You. That's one that he also recorded with a Sinatra vocal for their second album together in 1964. And two by Neil Hefti, Flight of the Foobirds and Splanky. This is Classic Basie, featuring Al Ahrens, Phil Gilbo, George Cohen, Harry Sweets Edison, and Wallace Davenport on trumpets, Al Gray, Grover Mitchell, and Henderson Chambers on trombone, Eddie Lockjaw Davis on tenor sax, Bobby Plater and Eric Dixon on tenor sax and flute, Charlie Foulkes, baritone sax and flute, and Marshall Royal, alto sax and clarinet. Augmenting that 11-piece ensemble was the heartbeat that anchored the Basie band, the rhythm section. Bill Basie, piano, Norman Keenan, bass, Sonny Payne, drums, and Freddie Green, guitar. In putting the moment these concerts were performed into context, we've got to remember that while the casinos and clubs in Las Vegas frequently featured jazz acts, the bands and combos had to modify their sound somewhat to suit the more commercialized tastes of the average visitor to the desert in 1966. While Duke Ellington had a noteworthy run at the Riviera Hotel in 1960, and Ella Fitzgerald, Nat Cole, and Peggy Lee all enjoyed frequent runs in the city, it was Frank Sinatra who brought renewed enthusiasm and interest in this type of entertainment with his periodic appearances. Although from at least 1954 through 1966, he was usually backed by the Sands Hotel's House Orchestra, directed by Antonio Morelli, for this 1966 run, he upped the ante on all fronts by engaging the Basie Band, conducted by Quincy Jones. This was masterful. Doing so both fulfilled Sinatra's passion for performing with Basie and introduced the wonders of this extraordinary band to a new audience, one comprised largely of high rollers who would carry the memory of such a vibrant evening with them for a lifetime. I'm Chuck Renata, and you're listening to Sinatra Standard Time on Jazz 88 KSDS-FM, San Diego. So, what was it like to enjoy a Las Vegas getaway at the beautiful Sands Hotel back in 66? Well, the casino had just built a new 500-room tower featuring premier deluxe accommodations. For this luxury, one could expect to pay between $22 and $25 per night. That's approximately $260 today, which seems quite the bargain. The Sinatra Basie shows in January and February were held to celebrate the new tower opening. Attending the Sinatra and Basie shows we're listening to now would have set you back between $5 and $15 all in. That's admission, dinner, and cocktails, if you attended the dinner show. During the opening set, you had your choice of continental fare comparable to that found in the finest cosmopolitan restaurants. The customary fillets and prime rib, broiled Australian lobster tails, Colorado rainbow trout, and Cornish game hen. Plus, a Chinese menu that included chicken chow mein and pepper steak. If you attended the midnight show, your $5 charge included the show and your first two cocktails. Again, much cheaper than any New York bar at the time, with far greater entertainment value. Of course, the fees in Vegas were very carefully structured as loss leaders, reasonable prices for food, drink, and entertainment, with the understanding that the casino would make back that money many times over as the guests gambled when they weren't eating or seeing a show. Of course, greasing palm could garner you a much better seat for the show. Tipping the captain a 20 would prompt him to escort you to a front row seat or a ringside table. With that in mind,
ease back and imagine your 1966 self sitting a few feet away from the stage in the Copa Room watching Count Basie's well-oiled machine crank out some of the best jazz you've ever heard. You've had a very nice dinner and are sipping a perfect Manhattan or Old Fashioned in great anticipation of the delights to come.

0: On Sinatra Standard Time, Count Basie and his band, conducted by Quincy Jones, with selections from their pre-Sinatra set at the Sands Hotel in Las Vegas in early 1966. We heard some genuine Basie classics, Andrew York's Jumpin' at the Woodside, Steve Allen's This Could Be the Start of Something Big, Neil Hefti's Whirly Bird, Carole King and Jerry Goffin's Go Away Little Girl, and guitarist Freddie Green's Corner Pocket. The inclusion of three songs that are now considered contemporary standards in his set, This Could Be the Start of Something Big, Go Away Little Girl, and I Can't Stop Loving You, was strategic. Each of these would be familiar to a typical middle-of-the-road audience in 1966. This Could Be the Start was Steve Allen's biggest song, and both Go Away and I Can't Stop Loving You were number one hits for Steve Lawrence and Ray Charles, respectively. Mixing these tunes in with dazzlers such as Whirly Bird and Jumpin' at the Woodside was simply brilliant, and an example of how Count Basie, more than most of the other big band leaders of the 40s and 50s really, was able to remain relevant by doing innovative versions of current pop tunes, including a full album of Beatles songs and a multitude of Broadway show tunes. I'm Chuck Granata, and you're listening to Sinatra Standard Time on KSDS-FM, San Diego. I thought a lot about the best way to present the centerpiece of today's show, Frank Sinatra's fabled recordings made in early 1966 in the Copa Room of the Sands Hotel in Las Vegas. The originally issued album, a 2-LP set edited from multiple shows, set a high bar for what in-person concert recordings should be. In terms of recreating the excitement of actually being in the audience at such an event, at least in the adult contemporary and jazz vocal categories, the record crackled with all of the energy and jubilation proffered by Basie and Sinatra. In this regard, Sinatra at the Sands ranks a close second to the arguably perfect traditional vocal concert album of the 1960s, and perhaps of all time, Judy Garland at Carnegie Hall. Now, what separates the two? It comes down to the Sinatra album's insufferably long, corny, and awkward monologue, which takes up almost an entire side of the Sinatra LP set. To be sure, Sinatra was no comedian. Although his early radio and television performances demonstrate his terrific sense of humor, there's a distinct difference between being funny and having a sense of humor. In short, the monologue on the original Sands album falls brutally flat. However, that's a minor quibble. I wasn't the first person to edit the monologue out to create a more perfect version of the original album. This is way back in the cassette years, and I certainly won't be the last. Today, I'm presenting a rarely heard alternate version of the familiar Sinatra at the Sands concert, this one recorded at one of the midnight shows during the run. This was released as a value-added MP3 with a commemorative Jack Daniel's whiskey set many years ago and offers a slightly different view of what we know the Sands album to be. First and foremost, Sinatra apparently dispensed with the long, irrelevant monologue for his late shows. The one you'll hear, ostensibly complete, is far more appropriate and tolerable than what was issued on the original set. Then, if we are to believe that this alternate version is true to the original running order of the show, it differs from what's heard on the reprise album. I must note that we have to make some assumptions here, as most of the releases issued by the Sinatra estate are woefully devoid of recording details, leaving minutiae such as this a mystery. Unfortunately, as with the pre-Sinatra Basie show, the original spoken introduction is off mic and barely audible on the original session tapes. Perhaps that was intentional, as it was later replaced with actor Robert Conrad's stentorian voice. For today's show, I've included Conrad's authoritative intro superimposed over the alternate Count Basie instrumental opening.
1: The Sands is proud to present a wonderful new show, A Man and His Music.

That's it. Good night, folks. You know, it ain't any later than it was at the first show. It sure is early. Hot damn, it's early. I think I swallowed a shot glass last night and it stuck right.

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I've got a crush on you. Sweetie pie, can you spare it? All the day and night time. 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Hear me sigh. 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Here's some Reggie threw on.

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The show gets a little faster after this song. See, this is slow now, but this is to just feel out a little bit. I've got a crush, baby, on you. Could you coo Could you care You think they'll let us live in the same neighborhood together? 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

Fine Saloon Song by Matt Dennis. This man's gonna take me by the hand. He's gonna run me in and out of a bunch of saloons tonight. At the proper tempo. And then we're both gonna get arrested. Fly me to the moon. Let me swing up there with those stars.

0: You.
1: On Sinatra Standard Time, an alternate version of Frank Sinatra's first official live album, Sinatra at the Sands with Count Basie and his orchestra, recorded and released in 1966. These performances were taken from one of Frank's midnight shows, so to those who know the originally issued LP note for note, they're remarkably relaxed in comparison. Writing about the 1966 engagement, Variety's Las Vegas critic Bill Willard noted Sinatra's electric stage presence, calling the show the perfect musical marriage between Sinatra's vocals and the Basie band's explosive dynamics. I could not have said that better myself. Other critics, including columnist Ralph Pearl of the Las Vegas Sun, emphasized the supercharged atmosphere in the Copa Room, describing it as the hottest ticket in the world, where high rollers and celebrities packed the ringside tables. Pearl called the Sinatra-Basie pairing a summit meeting of musical giants, a phrase Sinatra's publicist seized on, thereafter calling his appearances in Vegas with both Sammy Davis Jr. and Dean Martin, the summit. Although Quincy Jones had scored the second Sinatra-Basie album in 1964, he was quite busy 2 years later when Sinatra tapped him for this gig. To prepare the charts required, he turned to fellow arranger Billy Byers, who, although uncredited, wrote many of these charts in the Quincy Jones Count Basie style. This fact was confirmed directly to me by both Quincy and Billy Byers. Their styles are so seamless as to be virtually undetectable from song to song. To me, both Jones and Byers did an outstanding job of taking the original Sinatra charts, many of which featured strings in their original incarnations, and reimagining them for a small brass, wind, and percussion-based jazz band. Honestly, these tunes are so beloved and so closely identified with Frank Sinatra that it would be superfluous to name each one. They simply speak for themselves. While several songs were occasionally rotated in and out of his twice-nightly set, the repertoire Frank chose became the classic Sinatra set list that largely remained in place until his final performances in 1994. He included a couple of tunes that he never sang or recorded otherwise, notably Johnny Mandel's Oscar-winning The Shadow of Your Smile from the film The Sandpiper, and Lerner and Lowe's Get Me to the Church on Time from My Fair Lady. It's also rumored that Sinatra sang Nancy during this run. Its existence has never been confirmed, and if it does exist, it remains unissued. This album was produced by Sinatra's longtime producer, Sonny Burke, and expertly recorded by Lowell Frank. Sonically, the recording rates a 10 out of 10, demonstrating exceptional high-fidelity range that actually eclipses some of the album sessions made under far more controlled conditions for Sinatra's other reprise recordings of this era. There's no doubt Count Basie was Sinatra's favorite big band leader, although he was turned down by Basie, who wasn't looking for a singer at the time. The pure joy Sinatra experienced when collaborating with the band between 1962 and 1966 is felt in the vibrancy of these performances. Let's turn to Frank Sinatra talking about working with Count Basie.
2: Working with Basie and Quincy being part of the whole situation. What I remember about it is that it was probably the most exciting engagement I have ever done in my life since I've been performing. The Basie Orchestra, as you probably know, was like a juggernaut. When it came at you, after the downbeat and the orchestra started to play, you knew that you had to be part of that or you got lost. Basie, of course, really never conducted the orchestra. He sat at the piano, and if you've ever seen him work, he'd never use more than three or four keys out of the entire keyboard. He just made wonderful little sounds with the piano. And we'd tease him about it, and everybody kidded him about it. But Quincy, in those days, was the conductor. He took care of keeping the orchestra together and see that it didn't get out of hand too fast or too slow. When we did things that were really jumping kind of things, I tried to stay in the realm of what the orchestra was playing. I hung back just a little bit, in a sense. I guess that's the way to say it.
1: I'm going to let this last half of the Alternate Sands show run virtually uninterrupted to preserve its flow. To give the Basie Band a well-earned nod, the Sinatra at the Sands album included three Basie instrumentals, all culled from their pre-Sinatra set. From that performance, here's 1 o'clock jump.

Whatever happened to those acts? Anybody want to buy a used boat? Or a casino on a lake? Or some old brown shoes that I don't use anymore? Everybody stand up. Let me see how many pair of tan shoes in the audience. Good morning, folk. There must be a way to get out of here. Damn, we've been here almost 4 weeks. This is murder. It's like Calendar Hall. Salud. That's tea and honey. It's very good for the throat. T-R-O-A-T. Throat. Yes, we've been here for... this is our fourth week, ladies and gentlemen. I must say that we've had a marvelous time here. So they tell me. I don't know. Let's see. What are we going to talk about tonight? Nothing. I'm not going to discuss anything. I don't feel like talking. How about that attitude? I suppose that you've heard that... or read that I turned 50 years old a few weeks ago. Well, I'm here to tell you that it's a dirty lie. It's a dirty communist lie. Direct from Hanoi. Think with the whiskers. My body may be 50, but I'm 28. Please don't do that. It makes dust and I'm allergic to the dust. A-L-E-R-G-G-E-E-G-E-I-C. Allergic. I turned 50. I'm a Sagittarian, you see. I turned 50 December 12th, 1915, I was born. And it's not too bad, I must say. Now that I've been trying it on for size for a month, it's pretty good. A little few changes in the whole physiognomy, you know what I mean. Well, not what you think, buddy. Don't get ahead of me. Not yet, pal. No, I mean my surgical corset slips once in a while, you know. And I have an uncontrollable urge for chicken soup. Couldn't figure this out the other day. This afternoon I had a glass of tea instead of a cup with the sugar here. I find I say oi more often than I used to. You know, with the bursitis and the shoulder and you bump your knuckles. Ooh, oh, yeah, yeah. Oh, yeah. I think I'm turning into a Jewish mother. Oh, I got to get out of here somewhere. I think I better sing you a song before I turn 51. You make me feel so young. You make me

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1: This is a song, ladies and gentlemen, about a pair of dice from the production Guys and Dolls.

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It was a very good year for city girls who lived up the stair.

0: I'm Chuck Granata, and we're in the midst of a special presentation of the 60th anniversary of Frank Sinatra, Count Basie, and Quincy Jones's Sinatra at the Sands on Sinatra Standard Time, exclusively on KSDS-FM, Jazz 88, San Diego.
1: Frank Sinatra, did you still wear the ring that he gave you? Wow.
2: The rest of my life. One of the greatest guys I've ever met in my life.
3: I would like to have you meet a gentleman who's been doing these marvelous orchestrations for me, Mr. Quincy Jones. Right here. Yo, Quincy Jones. One of the bright young stars in the orchestrating business. Q, go ahead.
1: And I think some people watching might not know the connection between you and Sinatra. Tell us about that. Yeah, it was very, very powerful.
2: One thing to me illustrates it as strongly as anything else, and that's he was married to Mia Farrow about a year and a half. And she went to London, and so did I. She'd just done Rosemary's Baby. I was going to do an Italian job for Michael Caine, the score. And my son was born there, and so Mia notified Frank that I had a son born in London in 68 or 69. And so when I get back to Los Angeles, all this mail from the Academy, on top of it, Sinatra Enterprises. And Sinatra's letter to me said, wasn't to me, it was to my son, Q3. I call my son QD3, because I'm junior. My father was senior. And let me welcome you to this world with a college education. And he put a bond in there to pay for my son's entire college education. And said, knowing it'll be a far better world than the one we messed up. He's got that on his wall now. That's a real friend. Because
1: okay.
2: Frank was the most devoted, loving friend you could ask for. He had no gray. He'd roll over you in a Mack truck in reverse, if it were the opposite.
1: Yeah.
2: You know.
1: But when he was devoted,
2: real friend, man. Real friend. Real friend, always.
3: Thank you.

That was a song written by Rodgers and Hart from the production Mary Poppins is a Junkie.

Thank you, ladies and gentlemen. You're a marvelous audience. Now get the hell out of here. I hope this doesn't come as a severe shock, but I'm through. Drink here. Drink lots, but don't eat. You know what agita means? Ladies and gentlemen, Mr. Quincy Jones, the bright star in the composing business today. Quincy went down to the barber shop and got his beads blessed yesterday and pressed. I couldn't find any ultra phrases or adjectives. I merely say the magnificent Count Basie and this great orchestra.

And I want you to say hello to my piano player, who really does nothing. I just brought him along to break up the color scheme. Mr. Bill Miller. He's got a green face. Look at this. He's got a new kind of sun lamp. You get green when you stand in front of it. They have a fine show. That's it, folks. I'd like to leave you with a little thought. Say this to you, that I feel terribly, terribly, deeply sorry for people who do not drink, because when you get up in the morning, that's as good as you're going to feel for the rest of the day.

at the Sands, released 60 years ago in July 1966. I hope you enjoyed this slightly different perspective. I love bringing you something unexpected, something you may or may not have heard before, and trust you appreciate hearing it as much as I do sharing it.

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Tito Puente from his recording Special Delivery, and this on Conquer Picante from 1996 in the Horace Silver composition, Where You At, featuring Tito Puente on timbales and, of course, his Latin jazz ensemble. I'd like to welcome you to Jazz Latino right here on Jazz 88.3 KSDS. My name is Raul Rico Jr., playing for you some Latin jazz and some Afro-Cuban jazz with tinges of Brazilian. Thank you so much for tuning in. Let's start today's program with Marlon Simon and the Nagual Spirits from their recording On Different Paths, and this on Truth Revolution Records. And let's listen to Marlon's original Straight Ahead, featuring Marlon Simon on drums, younger brothers Edward Simon on piano, trumpeter Michael Simon, of course, on trumpet, along with Boris Kozloff on bass, Peter Brennan on the saxophone, and Roberto Quindero on congas and percussion. Right here on Jazz Latino, KSDS.

The B-Sharp Jazz Quartet from the recording That Go Round, and this on Mama Foundation Records, and the tune Mujeres featuring the B-Sharp Jazz Quartet. My name is Raul Rico Jr. listening to Jazz Latino right here on Jazz 88.3 KSS. And thank you so much for listening. I'm next conguero Daniel Ponce from his recording Aragüe, and this on Antilles Records. And let's listen to the tune No Comprendo featuring conguero Daniel Ponce right here on Jazz Latino KSDS.

Nachito Herrera from his recording Live at the Dakota, and this on Dakota Live Records, and the Wayne Shorter tune, Yes and No, featuring pianist Nachito Herrera. At the bottom of the hour from the recording titled Feeling, featuring Pablo Milanes, and this on Universal Music, and we listen to the beautiful ballad Tu Me Delirio, featuring Pablo Milanes. My name is Raul Rico Jr. listening to Jazz Latino right here on Jazz 88.3 KSDS. Thank you so much for listening. Up next, Maria Gita from recording Corazón a Batucar, and this on Universal Music International. And let's listen to the tune Fuego no Paisí, featuring Maria Gita, right here on Jazz Latino, KSDS.

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Up next, drummer Enrique Pla from his recording El Drums de Cuba, and this on Beast Music out of Cuba. And let's listen to the Chucho Valdez masterpiece, Mambo Influenciado, featuring Enrique Pla on the drums and the composer Chucho Valdez on the piano. Right here on Jazz Latino, KSDS.